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0: Who?
1: Me name Fagin. Fagin.
0: Fagin?
1: Like F, like Flora. A, like Agvania.
0: Me say.
1: What? We say we talk English, no? Hello? Hello? אתה שם?
0: אתה מנסה לעבוד עליי?
1: לא, אני מנסה לדבר איתך באנגלית שתרשום אותי לקורס.
0: טוב, מה השם? פגין?
1: Yeah, פגין.
0: Okay, and your phone number?
1: Phone, like what? Link, what phone?
0: Okay, so of course the advisor will...
1: Talk, please, little, לאט, cause my... Don't good.
0: Okay, a course advisor will get back at you.
1: What's course advisor?
0: Yועצת קורס.
1: Yes, yes, yes. Next, next.
0: יועצת קורס, תיצור איתך קשר.
1: No, no, no. English, please.
0: She'll get back at you.
1: She
0: will.
1: She get me. She get me after number?
0: Yeah.
1: Yes. Should I, me, maybe, call you in a different, yes, different. Yes, I like to see naked boys.